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0: Mirrors of the ceiling, the pink champagne on ice, and they said, we are just prisoners here.

I think of you like I often do when I hear the rain on my window pane, gently tapping at the glass like your gently touching fingers.

0: baby, do that conga.
1: NDR 2.
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